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He'll keep you updated on the latest traffic conditions and keep the Icons playing right here on 94.3 Nash Icon, where your country music lives.

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11: If you've ever tried meditation and given up because your mind wouldn't stop wandering, this one is for you. New research suggests that if you can hang in there for just a few minutes, real changes do start happening in your brain. Scientists at Harvard hooked people up to brain monitors while they meditated, and within about 2 minutes, they saw brain waves shift toward a state of calm, focused alertness, with the effect peaking around the 7-minute mark. Now here's the encouraging part. One of the researchers said around that 7th minute, if you just keep gently returning to your breath, the focus starts to happen on its own. The two most common excuses, I don't have time, or I can't quiet my mind, might not hold up anymore. So if you're just starting out meditation, maybe try a free guided one, and then give it a few weeks to become a real habit. I'm Dr. Sanjay Gupta, helping you live a better life.
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It's the

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0: 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I feel Burnett Home Improvement and Cumulus Cares about Northwest Arkansas.
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3: ABC News, I'm Sherry Preston. Amid protests at Cornell over allegations of rape at frat 2 years ago, we're now hearing from some of those involved. ABC News has obtained recordings of phone calls that the victim, identified as Jane Doe, made afterward. ABC's Peter Haralambos.
4: In the 2 days before she actually reported this to the Cornell University Police Department, she called three of the men who allegedly assaulted her and asked them in some ways to recount the evening in their own words. She secretly recorded these phone calls and basically asked them to help her better understand what happened that evening.
3: President Trump signing an order that would allow diesel that is usually only permitted on farms to be used on the roads that, he says, could bring down prices. Longtime televangelist Jim Baker has died at the age of 86. The empire he built with wife Tammy Faye crumbled after he admitted that he had an affair. Students are again protesting in France, blocking schools, demanding more money be spent on education. This is ABC News.
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6: 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Early voting begins 2 weeks from today on October 19th. Election day is Tuesday, November 3rd. A hearing is set for today on a motion to revoke former state representative Austin McCollum's bond. The Benton County judge candidate was arrested again last week on stalking and protection order violation charges. Bond is set at $150,000, cash only, with an ankle monitor required if released. And nominations are open for our Remarkable Women contest. 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The deadline to submit your nominations is November 20th. 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

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Tomorrow, Fayetteville Community Blood Drive's happening on the square. 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

0: 94.3 Northwest Arkansas, Nash Icon. I'm JP. Good morning. I hope you're having a great start to your Tuesday. You're looking for a job. This may be the best job ever. It's kind of a short-term thing, though. 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So, yeah, maybe you get that gig. Get paid for a vacation. You know, that's kind of what we're doing with our Mexican family getaway. You and the family off to Mexico, 4 days, 3 nights, airfare, all-inclusive trip, right? Now, we're not giving you 10 grand. No, but it's still a pretty cool trip. National keyword this morning, by the way, garden, if you want to get in the running for that trip. And you text that in, 95819. Stick around. Coming up, we'll take a look at our Weather Center forecast. Brooks and Dunn are standing by. Keep it right here. 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
4: For Northwest Arkansas Traffic Network, I'm John Runyon. Here's a look at your traffic update. So far, so good this evening. No accidents to report. We do have some minor congestion around 71B south of Bentonville, west of Rogers. Typical at this time of day. Be careful getting on to I-49 from there. Light to moderate traffic along I-49 as you head towards Lowell, and also be careful around 412 between Tinytown and Springdale. Buckle up and be safe. That's your traffic update from the Northwest Arkansas Traffic Network. I'm John Wright.
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4: Hi, everyone. Hope you're having a terrific start to your Tuesday. Temperatures this afternoon remain above average in the lower to middle 80s, but overnight lows will be fall-like in the upper 40s to lower 50s. Temperatures will steadily warm up as we move throughout the rest of the work week, peaking in the upper 80s to lower 90s by Thursday and Friday, with maybe small chances for showers as we go throughout the weekend. For Kane Devane, Fox 24, I'm meteorologist Josh Rutter. 94.

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JP in with you. 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
1: 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Coming up, we'll take a look at a day in the country for Tuesday, October the 6th. That's on the way right now. It's Restless Heart, Nash Icon. Good morning.

0: 94.3 Northwest Arkansas, Nash Icon, where your country music lives. I'm JP, glad to be in with you. Hope you're having a great start to your Tuesday morning. Coming up, we'll get our latest update in our traffic. Take a look at our Weather Center forecast. Tracy Lawrence is standing by, too. But right now, it is that time. Let's take a look at a day in the country for Tuesday, October the 6th.
1: Well, that'll be the day when you say goodbye. Yes, that'll be the day when you make me cry.
0: Waylon Jennings returned to the Surf Ballroom in Clear Lake, Iowa in 1995, his first appearance back since he played bass for Buddy Holly on that fateful day the music died in 1959. It's 30 years of wedded bliss for country's first couple, Tim McGraw and Faith Hill. Their 1996 honeymoon was put on hold, however, till they finished their world tour.
1: And all my friends say, I started shooting doubles when you walked in.
0: Luke Bryan took a tumble off his bicycle in 2016 and broke his collarbone. However, he insisted on performing for his scheduled concert later that night. I'm JP. That's been a day in the country for Tuesday, October the 6th.
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4: From the Northwest Arkansas Traffic Network, taking another look at your Tuesday morning commute. Right now, everything looking pretty good. Not seeing any unusual slowdowns on your iDrive map if you're on I-49. Both northbound and southbound looking pretty good at the moment. No accidents being reported by RDOT. You just keep on driving safe. Let's have a terrific Tuesday. From the Northwest Arkansas Traffic Network, I'm Bob Booty.
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13: Is your phone helping you build a meaningful life or quietly getting in the way? Social scientist Arthur Brooks, who wrote a book on exactly this, says the phone itself isn't the enemy. The trouble starts when we use our phones to escape the very things that give life meaning: deep relationships, creativity, even a little healthy boredom. And that boredom matters more than you'd think. It's when your mind wanders, daydreams, and stumbles onto your best ideas. So Brooks offers three simple rules he says will change your life. Number one, don't pick up your phone for the first hour after you wake up. Two, put it away at meals. That time belongs to the people you're with. Three, set it aside for the last hour before bedtime. Try doing that for a week and see if it changes how you feel. I'm Dr. Sanjay Gupta, helping you live a better life.
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18: Hi there, everyone. Hope you're having a terrific start to your Tuesday. Temperatures this afternoon remain above average in the lower to middle 80s, but overnight lows will be fall-like in the upper 40s to lower 50s. Temperatures will steadily warm up as we move throughout the rest of the work week, peaking in the upper 80s to lower 90s by Thursday and Friday, with maybe small chances for showers as we go throughout the weekend. For KNDB, Fox 24, I'm meteorologist Josh Rugger. 94.

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Utah's Nash Icon. Grab the family, head out for Bentonville's National Night Out. That's tomorrow from 5:30 till 8:30 at Memorial Park. Coming up, music on the way from Alan Jackson right now. It's Eli Young, Nash Icon. Good morning. Wait.

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4: ABC News, I'm Sherry Preston. President Trump campaigning in Nebraska, signing off on an order to allow a type of tax-free diesel normally restricted to farms to be used on the roads. That could bring down prices. He also talked about keeping Iran from getting a nuclear weapon and joked about an Iranian attack.
5: It's a small price to pay for keeping the world safe, keeping our country safe. They can take out a city. Let them take out Los Angeles. Let them take out San Diego. This is a very small price to pay.
4: Health officials keeping an eye on Russia after reports of a case of pneumonic plague killing a lab worker in Siberia. Former White House COVID response coordinator Dr. Ashish Jha.
6: If it was a vial broke, somebody got infected, it would be unlikely that it would lead to a quarantining and monitoring of 200 people. So that makes me concerned that there might be something else happening.
4: This is ABC News.
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8: This is KNWA's Jacqueline House with your Tuesday headlines. A high-speed chase that started in Springdale ended near the University of Arkansas campus late Monday night. Fayetteville police say the pursuit involving Arkansas State Police ended near the Poultry Science Research Complex, where officers set up a large perimeter. What started the chase and whether the suspect has been found has not been confirmed. A new Interstate 49 bridge over the Arkansas River is about halfway complete, with construction on track to finish in early 2029. Congressman Steve Womack and U.S. Transportation Secretary John Duffy toured the site Monday. It's the first phase of a larger project connecting Barling to Alma. The project aims to close the gap in I-49 and reduce detours for drivers. And check your bread. A recall sold in Arkansas could put people with milk allergies at risk. Flowers Foods is recalling certain Nature's Own Hawaiian bread because milk was left off of the ingredient label. No related illnesses have been reported. Consumers should discard recalled bread or return it for a full refund. That's your KNWA News Update. 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
11: From the Northwest Arkansas Traffic Network, taking another look at your Tuesday morning commute. Right now, everything looking pretty good. Not seeing any unusual slowdowns on your iDrive map if you're on I-49. Both northbound and southbound looking pretty good at the moment. No accidents being reported by RDOT. You just keep on driving safe. Let's have a terrific Tuesday. From the Northwest Arkansas Traffic Network, I'm Bob Booty.
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4: 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Right now, it's Lady A, Nash Icon. Good morning.

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0: 94.3 Northwest Arkansas, Nash Icon, JP along. I hope you're having a great start to your Tuesday morning. Doing all right? Yeah, I'm doing good. I've got extra help this morning. I've got the grand dogs with me. Anybody? We're babysitting, right? And it's kind of like the grandkids in a way. You spoil the grandkids a little bit when they come over, if you're grandma and grandpa, right? Sure. Grand dogs, same way. We've been letting them, you know, give them a little treat here and there. We got a bigger yard than their house, and so out playing the ball, it's been romping and roaring around here. One of them is a black lab. She's pretty dog, Susie, pretty dog. And then the other one's like a little mutt dog. It's like half weenie dog body, like a little dachshund body, but the head looks almost like a basset hound with long ears. Bobby is her name, by the way, like Bobby, like Boba T, sort of, right? But she's funny looking thin little thing, but she's cute. Now we're having a good time. We're having a party, a little dog party in this morning. So if you hear something bark in the background, it's just the grand dogs. No big deal. Stick around. We'll take a look at the Weather Center forecast coming up. George Strait is standing by. Keep it right here. Nash Icon. Good morning.
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4: From the Northwest Arkansas Traffic Network, taking another look at your Tuesday morning commute. Right now, everything looking pretty good. Not seeing any unusual slowdowns on your iDrive map if you're on I-49. Both northbound and southbound looking pretty good at the moment. No accidents being reported by RDOT. You just keep on driving safe. Let's have a terrific Tuesday. From the Northwest Arkansas Traffic Network, I'm Bob Booty.
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17: Hi there, everyone. Hope you're having a terrific start to your Tuesday. Temperatures this afternoon remain above average in the lower to middle 80s, but overnight lows will be fall-like in the upper 40s to lower 50s. Temperatures will steadily warm up as we move throughout the rest of the work week, peaking in the upper 80s to lower 90s by Thursday and Friday, with maybe small chances for showers as we go throughout the weekend. For Kane to Bing, Fox 24, I'm meteorologist Josh Rutter.
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JP rolling along. 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

0: Now, Johnny Cash, Tammy Wynette, George Jones, a classic country song, Loretta Lynn, Merle Haggard, by a legendary country artist, Marty Robbins, Patsy Cline, from the home for the icons of country, 94.3, Northwest Arkansas's Nash Icon.
1: Hope you're having a great start to your Tuesday morning. Feels great right now. Temperatures into the lower 50s. Almost need a jacket, right? It's going to be nice this afternoon. Mostly sunny, highs near 79. Right now, it's Mighty Merle, Nash Icon. Good morning. It's

0: 94.3 Northwest Arkansas's Nash Icon. JP along with you. I hope you're having a great start to your day. The big debate, daylight savings time. Do we stay with it all year long? Do we go back? You saw this weekend, the president apparently tweeted out Senator Cotton's office, you know, like the number to his office, and wanted people to call and say, support the Daylight Savings Time Act. He's in favor of it. The president is. Apparently the senator isn't voting fast enough for him or something. I don't know. But you know, you think about it, daylight savings time. I saw a survey where it's like, you know, a third of the people are like, yeah, that's great. Keep it all the time. Third of the people like it the way it is, you know, because now we kind of move the clock with the sun, right? That's sort of, and then a third of the people don't care, pretty much like anything else. Although if we do stay with daylight savings time, and we've done this in the past, in the 70s, they did this. And I remember I was a kid going to school. And it would get, it would stay dark in that winter, you know, that winter late, like you would well be into school doing stuff before it really got good and light, when you got down into the dead of winter time. So I, you know, I don't know. I know that people that, you know, maybe run a small farm and work and then they come home and do chores, they like that light in the afternoon. So I don't know. But, just kind of like anything, it's like, just pick one. My thought has always been, let's just go 30 minutes. You split the difference by 30 minutes, then everybody's unhappy, and it's probably the best idea. So, stick around. We'll take a look at our Weather Center forecast. Taylor Swift's coming up. Keep it here. Nash Icon, good morning.
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7: From the Northwest Arkansas Traffic Network, taking another look at your Tuesday morning commute. Right now, everything looking pretty good. Not seeing any unusual slowdowns on your iDrive map if you're on I-49. Both northbound and southbound looking pretty good at the moment. No accidents being reported by RDOT. You just keep on driving safe. Let's have a terrific Tuesday. From the Northwest Arkansas Traffic Network, I'm Bob Booty.
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21: Northwest Arkansas weather.
22: Hi there, everyone. Hope you have a terrific start to your Tuesday. Temperatures this afternoon remain above average in the lower to middle 80s, but overnight lows will be fall-like in the upper 40s to lower 50s. Temperatures will steadily warm up as we move throughout the rest of the work week, peaking in the upper 80s to lower 90s by Thursday and Friday, with maybe small chances for showers as we go throughout the weekend. For Kane to Maine, Fox 24, I'm meteorologist Josh Rugger.
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0: Grab the family, head out for movie night on the square in Bentonville. That's Thursday night. The fun kicks off at 5:30. They're going to be showing The Lorax this week, and it's free for the whole family. Right now is Taylor, Nash Icon. Good morning, y'all.

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1: 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Right now is Shenandoah, Nash Icon. Good morning, y'all.

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3: ABC News, I'm Sherry Preston. Protests at Cornell. After the lawsuit filed by a woman identified only as Jane Doe, saying she was raped at a frat 2 years ago, ABC News obtaining recordings of phone calls she made with some of the fraternity brothers she is now accusing of attacking her. And one, she says she was completely and totally intoxicated. Amid worries about reports of a death due to pneumonic plague in Russia, Secretary of State Marco Rubio is calling on that country to be more transparent.
4: Suffice it to say, we're watching it very closely. And I think the whole world is watching it very closely, because depending on what we learn about it, we would know how to respond.
3: A worker at a specialized lab in Siberia died. President Trump says he's making tax-free diesel that's normally restricted to places like farms available to everyone to try to drive down diesel prices. British officials say they've made another arrest in connection with a suspected terror plot at an American airbase. This is ABC News.
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6: This is KNWA's Jacqueline House with your Tuesday headlines. A high-speed chase that started in Springdale ended near the University of Arkansas campus late Monday night. Fayetteville police say the pursuit involving Arkansas State Police ended near the Poultry Science Research Complex, where officers set up a large perimeter. What started the chase and whether the suspect has been found has not been confirmed. A new Interstate 49 bridge over the Arkansas River is about halfway complete, with construction on track to finish in early 2029. Congressman Steve Womack and U.S. Transportation Secretary John Duffy toured the site Monday. It's the first phase of a larger project connecting Barling to Alma. The project aims to close the gap in I-49 and reduce detours for drivers. And check your bread. A recall sold in Arkansas could put people with milk allergies at risk. Flowers Foods is recalling certain Nature's Own Hawaiian bread because milk was left off of the ingredient label. No related illnesses have been reported. Consumers should discard recalled bread or return it for a full refund. That's your KNWA News update. 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
8: From the Northwest Arkansas Traffic Network, taking another look at your Tuesday morning commute. It is slow coming in from Key Ridge on 72 as you head towards I-49, and busy on the Bella Vista Bypass around the 71B exit, both getting on to I-49 and heading southbound on the bypass. Very busy at the moment in Bentonville on 102, on Southwest Regional Airport Boulevard, and on Southwest 2nd Street. Slow northbound on I-49, in Lowell around Monroe, and in Springdale around Sunset. Also seeing delays on I-49 around the Fulbright Expressway. MLK eastbound busy as usual. Ludington stop and go eastbound also this morning, but no accidents being reported by RDOT, so keep on driving safe. Let's have a terrific Tuesday. From the Northwest Arkansas Traffic Network, I'm Bob Booty.
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94.3 Northwest Arkansas's Nash Icon JP along on your Tuesday morning. What a great start to our day. It feels like fall this morning, doesn't it? With that temperature down into the 50s, get the jacked out. It's going to be a nice day, though. We'll see plenty of sunshine through the afternoon. Highs will make it up near 79. Coming up, Lynn Anderson is standing by right now. It's Tracy Lawrence, Nash Icon. Good morning. I was

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0: 94.3 Northwest Arkansas's Nash Icon. That's Lynn Anderson. I am JP. Good morning.
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0: It is Tuesday, October the 6th, 279th day of the year, 86 days till the end of the year. It's National Taco Day. Sure, Taco Tuesday. Let's celebrate, right? National Noodle Day. It's National Coaches Day. National Plus Size Appreciation Day. Garlic Lovers Day. National German American Day. National Transfer Money to Your Daughter Day. Okay. 25 days till Halloween, 26 days till daylight savings time ends. We go to standard time, right? If they don't pass the bill, they got the bill in there to keep it at daylight savings. We talked about that yesterday. So 1893, cream of wheat was developed from the Diamond Milling Company. They called it cream of wheat because it was so white, right? Yeah, cream of wheat, it always reminds me of grits a little bit, right? Grits. So on this day in 1927, the world's first movie was sound. Al Jolson's The Jazz Singer debuted, talkies as they called them back in the day. It was on this day in 1979, Sad Eyes by Robert John hit number one. Sad Eyes, turn the... If you ever skated to that song, like middle, right, you know what I'm talking about. 1990, Garth joined the Grand Ole Opry. It was on this day in 1996. Faith Hill and Tim McGraw got married. It was on this day in 1998. Alabama got a star on the Hollywood Walk of Fame. Pretty cool there. Wrestling fans, 1999, Gorilla Monsoon passed away. It was on this day in 2010. Instagram was founded. On this day in 2017, very funny man, Mr. Ralphie May passed away. Arkansas boy, right? And it was on this day in 2020, very talented man, Eddie Van Halen, passed away. Cancer sucks, right? I am JP. That is a look at this day in history. Stick around. We'll take a look at our Weather Center forecast coming up. Right now, let's get the latest update in traffic.
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8: From the Northwest Arkansas Traffic Network, taking another look at your Tuesday morning commute. It has been busy and it's very slow coming in from PRH on 72 as you head towards I-49. Stop and go all through Bentonville on 102 and Southwest Regional Airport Boulevard. A lot of delays northbound on I-49. We are slow through Lowell as RDOT is reporting an accident to round mile marker 78. This is northbound on I-49. That would be right there at the Monroe exit. Taking a look at your iDrive cameras, it is off to the right shoulder. Traffic is slow in the area, but no lanes are blocked and shouldn't have any trouble passing that up once you get to it. Also have a report of an accident once again northbound on I-49, this time further south in Fayetteville, just north of the Fulbright Expressway. That is also off to the right shoulder, not slowing down traffic at all. In the OK, still busy as you head eastbound towards I-49. Keep driving safe. Have a terrific Tuesday. From the Northwest Arkansas Traffic Network, I'm Bob Udy.
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23: Hi, everyone. Hope you're having a terrific start to your Tuesday. Temperatures this afternoon remain above average in the lower to middle 80s, but overnight lows will be fall-like in the upper 40s to lower 50s. Temperatures will steadily warm up as we move throughout the rest of the work week, peaking in the upper 80s to lower 90s by Thursday and Friday, with maybe small chances for showers as we go throughout the weekend. For Kane to Maine, Fox 24, I'm meteorologist Josh Rugger.
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94.3 Northwest Arkansas, Nash Icon, JP along. Hope you're having a great start to your day tonight. It's National Night Out at Memorial Park in Bentonville. Your chance to come by and meet the police officers, check out their vehicles, grab some free food. That kicks off 5:30, goes till 8:30 tonight. Right now, it's Brooks and Dunn, Nash Icon. Good morning.

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94.3 Northwest Arkansas Nash. I got JP and the Keyhoe. Have a great start to your day. Love to see you to the family off for this Mexican vacation. Your national keyword this morning, garden, G-A-R-D-E-N.

0: 94.3 Northwest Arkansas, Nash Icon. If you see Tim McGraw today, tell him happy anniversary. It was on this day in 1996, Tim and Faith got married. 30 years. That's doing pretty good. Doing pretty good. Stick around. We'll take a look at our Weather Center forecast coming up. I've got music on the way from Joe Diffie, Waylon standing by, and a whole lot more. Keep it right here, Nash Icon. Good morning.
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4: From the Northwest Arkansas Traffic Network, taking another look at your Tuesday morning commute. It's been busy, things starting to clear up. We do have a couple of accidents still left on the board. The one causing us the most delays right now is on I-49 northbound in Lowell. This is right at the Monroe exit. So if you're heading northbound, about to get to Monroe on I-49, you're in a little bit of stop-and-go traffic. Now, the accident is off to the right shoulder. All lanes are passable, but as people slow down to check it out, it's causing a backup. Also seeing an accident just north of Don Tyson on I-49. So if you're heading northbound, it's off the right shoulder. That accident's not causing any slowdown, so you're good there. Also seeing an accident on the Fulbright Expressway. Right at that curve, as you're about to merge on the college, there's an accident right there. Again, not causing any slowdowns in that area. It is off to the right shoulder. Just keep on driving safe. Have a terrific Tuesday. From the Northwest Arkansas Traffic Network, I'm Bob Booty.
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0: Hi there, everyone. Hope you're having a terrific start to your Tuesday. Temperatures this afternoon remain above average in the lower to middle 80s, but overnight lows will be fall-like in the upper 40s to lower 50s. Temperatures will steadily warm up as we move throughout the rest of the work week, peaking in the upper 80s to lower 90s by Thursday and Friday, with maybe small chances for showers as we go throughout the weekend. For Kane to Bing, Fox 24, I'm meteorologist Josh Rutter.
1: 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I'm JP. Good morning. Hope you're having a great start to your day. Coming up, Waylon standing by. Right now, it's Joe Diffie.

0: Charlie Pride, Dolly Parton, Glenn Campbell.
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0: 94.3 Northwest Arkansas Nash Icon. Weather this week is awesome. Tomorrow night, spend a great evening for free music at the Momentary. That's from 5 till 8:30. They're going to have On the House there. It is free and open to all ages, and the weather is going to be perfect. Coming up, Marty Robbins is on the way. Shania standing by, too. Right now, it's Craig Morgan, Nash Icon. Good morning.
1: I'm meeting my buddies out on the lake. We're headed out to a special place we love.

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0: local standby too. But right now, it is that time. Let's take a look at a day in the country for Tuesday, October the 6th.
1: Well, that'll be the day when you say goodbye. Yes, that'll be the day when you make me cry.
2: Waylon Jennings returned to the Surf Ballroom in Clear Lake, Iowa in 1995, his first appearance back since he played bass for Buddy Holly on that fateful day the music died in 1959. It's 30 years of wedded bliss for country's first couple, Tim McGraw and Faith Hill. Their 1996 honeymoon was put on hold, however, till they finished their world tour.
1: And all my friends say, I started shooting doubles when you walked in.
2: Luke Bryan took a tumble off his bicycle in 2016 and broke his collarbone. However, he insisted on performing for his scheduled concert later that night. I'm JP. That's been a day in the country for Tuesday, October the 6th.
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0: Tomorrow, the Fayetteville Community Blood Drive is going to be happening on the square. That kicks off at 9, goes till 3 o'clock. They'll have the blood mobile out there. Walk-ins will be welcome, but you also can make an appointment. 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Right now, it's Joe Nichols, Nash Icon. Good morning.

94.3 Northwest Arkansas, Nash Hike. I'm JP and with you, 9 o'clock. 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You want the drawing? 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Again, that's VISTA. Text it in, 95819, and good luck. Stick around. We'll take a look at our Weather Center forecast coming up. Joe

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0: 94.3 Northwest Arkansas Nash Icon. That's Chris Stapleton. I'm JP. Good morning. Hope you're having a great start to your day. This Sunday, come out and support cancer survivors in Springdale with Light the Night. That's going to be at 5:30 this Sunday, October the 11th, at Luther George Park. And basically, you carry an illuminated lantern. You walk a mile, and it celebrates survivors, supports families, and remembers the loved ones that have been touched by blood cancer specifically, but all cancers. And registration is free. And if you'd like to join in, again, that's going to be Sunday at Luther George Park in Springdale. Coming up, Willie Nelson's on the way. Brooks and Dunn standing by, too. Keep it right here. Nash Icon. Good morning.
1: A Better Life with Dr. Sanjay Gupta.
2: As a physician who's worked directly with patients for more than three decades now, I realize that it can be really hard to follow medical instructions. New study out of Northwestern University found that nearly one in three middle-aged Americans struggle with everyday health tasks, like remembering what their doctor said or dosing their medications correctly. This is not about you being smart enough. It's that the instructions themselves can be confusing and inconsistent. So here's what helps. At the end of your next appointment or pharmacy pickup, when they ask if you have any questions, say yes if you do. The researchers suggest a good one for both your doctors and your pharmacists is, what do I need to know about this medication? Do not be embarrassed to ask questions like this and any other questions, and then to write down the answers. It can make a huge difference. I'm Dr. Sanjay Gupta, helping you live a better life.
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0: 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How did they go from top of the rock to rock bottom?
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94.3 Northwest Arkansas's Nash Icon. I'm JP. That's going to wrap it up for my Tuesday. I hope you get to get out and get a little sunshine on a beautiful afternoon. It's going to be great this afternoon. Have a great day. I'll see you right back here on the radio 6 o'clock tomorrow morning. Till next time, keep it country. Keep it right here. 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
2: Well, my daddy left home when I was 3, and he didn't leave much to Ma and me. Just this old guitar and an empty bottle of booze. Now, I don't blame him because he run and hid, but the meanest thing that he ever did was before he left, he went and named me Sue. Well, he must have thought that it was quite a joke, and it got a lot of laughs from lots of folks. Seems I had to fight my whole life through. Some gal would giggle and I'd get red, and some guy'd laugh and I'd bust his head. I'll tell you, life ain't easy for a boy named Sue.

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And I knew that scar on his cheek and his evil eye. He was big and bent and gray and old, and I looked at him and my blood

Well, I hit him hard right between the eyes, and he went down, but to my surprise, come up with a knife and cut off a piece of my ear. But I busted a chair right across his teeth, and we crashed through the wall and into the street, kicking and a-gouging in the mud and the blood and the beard. I tell you, I fought tougher men, but I really can't remember when. He kicked like a mule and he bit like a crocodile. I heard him laugh and then I heard him cuss, and he went for his gun and I pulled mine first. He stood there looking at me and I saw him smile. He said, son, this world is rough, and if a man's gonna make it, he's gotta be tough. And I know I wouldn't be there to help you along. So I give you that name and I said goodbye. I knew you'd have to get tough or die. And it's that name that helped to make you strong. Yeah. He said, now you just fought one hell of a fight, and I know you hate me and you got the right to kill me now, and I wouldn't blame you if you do. But you ought to thank me before I die for the gravel in your guts and the spit in the eye, cause I'm the that named you Sue. Could I do?

0: 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And if I ever have a son, I think I'm gonna name him Bill or George, anything but Sue. I still ain't that man.
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0: 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Good afternoon to you. I'm John Runyon. It's Kenny Rogers and the Gambler.
1: On a warm summer's evening, on a train bound for nowhere, I met up with the gambler. We were both too tired to sleep, so we took turns of staring out the window at the darkness till boredom overtook us.

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0: Nash Icon 94.3 Northwest Arkansas's home for the icons of country. That's Lori Morgan. What part of no? Good afternoon to you. I'm John Runyon. Don't forget, Dan and Shay are going to be over at the Walmart Amphitheater, and that, man, that's a great venue. We went there a couple of weeks ago. It's really nice. So, I like I said, I'm new here. Been here about 2 years. This was the first time for me to go there at the Walmart Amphitheater. It's just really nice. They do a great job with that. Just wanted to say that. But Dan and Shay's going to be there. If you want to win tickets for that, stop by our website, NashFM943.com, and get registered to win those. We've got the Chicks coming up. 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

0: 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Come on, just slow down. I'd settle for a slow down.
1: Nash Icon 94.3, Northwest Arkansas's home for the Icons of Country. Another really nice day today. In fact, all this week we're mid to upper 80s, it looks like, for the high. So not too shabby. Even game time for Saturday for the Tennessee game, maybe upper 80s for that for the high. So it's going to be a nice day for a football game. Sarah Evans, Nash Icon. Okay.

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1: For the Northwest Arkansas Traffic Network, I'm John Runyon. Here's a look at your traffic update. So far, so good on the main highways. Now, we do have an accident on Highway 59, and it's going to be affecting all lanes. This is north of Decatur, just as you're headed towards Gravette. So be careful on Highway 59 right now. Outside of that, everything else looks to be running smooth. Buckle up and be safe. That's your traffic update from the Northwest Arkansas Traffic Network. I'm John Runyon.
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Colin and Country, don't make it so. 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
0: For the Northwest Arkansas Traffic Network, I'm John Runyon. Here's a look at your traffic update. They're still working that accident on Highway 59 just north of Decatur as you head towards Gravette. So be careful there. Outside of that, everything else looks to be running smooth. We do have some moderate to heavy traffic along I-49 southbound as you head towards Lowell. Buckle up and be safe. That's your traffic update from the Northwest Arkansas Traffic Network. I'm John Runyon.
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0: It's being brought to you by Montney and Chicken, the voted the best fried chicken in the state of Arkansas. Good evening to you. I'm John Runyon. Coming up, some Zach Top. We'll throw in some Kathy Mattea, too, but first, it's Vince Gill, A Little More Love on Nash Icon 94.3.

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0: Nash Icon 94.3, Northwest Arkansas's home for the Icons of Country. Marty Stewart there, Hillbilly Rock. Don't forget, we've got a blood drive going on tomorrow. Now, it'll start at 9 at the Fayetteville Square. Go to 3. They'll have the blood mobile out there with the Community Blood Center of the Ozarks. Donors can get a limited edition T-shirt plus 2 free Dickerson Park Zoo admissions. Now, that's while supplies last. So, obviously, the sooner you get out there, the better chance of you getting a T-shirt and some tickets to the zoo. So that's pretty cool. Appointments are encouraged, but obviously, if you just walk up, you're good. All right, so don't worry about that. But, yeah, if you can make an appointment, by all means, do that. If you can't make it that day, make an appointment with the Blood Center of the Ozarks. By all means, check out their website. Alan Jackson coming up. First, I got to get you a traffic update.
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0: For the Northwest Arkansas Traffic Network, I'm John Runyon. Here's a look at your traffic update. We do have some moderate to heavy traffic around I-49 southbound coming out of Rogers and Bentonville. Be careful there. Also, all the way down to Lowell. Outside of that, everything else looks to be running smooth. They're still working that accident on Highway 59, and that's going to be north of Decatur as you head towards Gravette, so be careful there as well. Buckle up and be safe. That's your traffic update from the Northwest Arkansas Traffic Network. I'm John Runyon.
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0: Nash Icon 94.3, Northwest Arkansas's home for the icons of country. That's Eddie Rabbit. I think you remember Tom Cruise kind of losing his mind over the people that didn't wear masks during the COVID pandemic. I bring it up because Paul Rudd says it needs to be like that with cell phones these days on the set. He said those are, you know, it's our own demise, cell phones in all life. And he's not wrong, is he? It's facilitating our own destruction. He said we don't look at each other or talk to each other quite the same way because we've become addicted to the cell phones. He goes, I'm like everybody else. I have to have it. And he says, but on the set, he prefers not to have any cell phones at all. That way they can communicate with each other, talk about things, and actually, you know, have conversations, normal conversations with each other. I kind of agree with that. It's hard to get away from the cell phone, isn't it? It's more than just a cell phone, and I think that's part of the problem. Lone Star coming up. First, I got to get your traffic update.
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0: For the Northwest Arkansas Traffic Network, I'm John Runyon. Here's a look at your traffic update. We do have some moderate to heavy traffic around I-49 southbound coming out of Rogers and Bentonville. Be careful there. Also, all the way down to Lowell. Outside of that, everything else looks to be running smooth. They're still working that accident on Highway 59, and that's going to be north of Decatur as you head towards Gravette, so be careful there as well. Buckle up and be safe. That's your traffic update from the Northwest Arkansas Traffic Network. I'm John Runyon.
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When you're headed out in the morning, make sure and take JP and the Icons of Country along. 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

0: Nash Icon 94.3, Northwest Arkansas's home for the icons of country. That's Glenn Campbell and Country Boy. We got another movie night coming up on the square in Bentonville. It's The Lorax. How about that? Coming up Thursday night. Free family movie night. Fun starts at 5:30. The Lorax begins at 6. You can bring a lawn chair, a blanket, pick some movie snacks, and settle in for a night under the stars. And you're going to have a great night because look at the forecast. It's going to be a really nice evening to catch a movie outside. So be sure to check that out over at the Bentonville Square coming up tomorrow night. Diamond Rio on the way, Nash Icon 94.3.
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